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2: They say the holy water's watered down, and this town's lost its faith. 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
16: So first of all, let me assert my firm belief that the only thing we have to fear is fear itself.
17: He called us about 10 minutes after the airplane actually hit, and he was just telling his wife and his kids to not worry, that he was in God's hands. So that was the last we heard from him.
18: I consider my brother a hero for many reasons.
19: We have it from other people on the aircraft who said that he and some other passengers were hoping to get at these guys somehow. So perhaps Mark was able to help save the lives of people on the ground.
20: We all work as a team, so everybody's working as hard as we can. Like, yeah, these guys would work to like drop to get people out.
21: And I'm driving along Main Street. Every business has their flag out. Every person along Main Street. And I just think it's wonderful that I think it's bringing out the patriotism in everybody.
22: Terrorism against our nation will not stand. May God bless the victims, their families, and America.
23: Let every nation know
24: this mass terrorism,
23: whether it wishes us
0: well or ill,
1: is the new evil in our world today.
0: That we shall pay any price.
2: It's difficult to breathe.
0: Bear any burden.
2: People ran into nearby office buildings once they got out of the danger zone.
0: Any hardship.
2: Oh, there it goes.
0: Support any friend.
23: Not as Republicans or Democrats, but as Americans.
0: Oppose any foe.
24: Make no mistake.
0: To assure the survival and the success of liberty.
24: The United States will hunt down and punish those responsible for these cowardly acts.
25: Despite these holocausts, America is today the strongest, the most influential, and most productive nation in the world.
26: I have the ring sitting in my room, and I was going to give it to her within the next month. I just wanted me to see her so I can give it to her, and then we can spend the rest of our life together.
27: And we held on to each other, and he flashed a light, and he directed us to Building 5, and we went out Building 5.
28: Yeah, I pray for these people. There's no words to describe what's going on out there.
29: The future doesn't belong to the faint-hearted.
30: We will be patient.
29: It belongs to the brave.
30: We'll be focused.
29: That's the way freedom is.
30: And we'll be steadfast in our determination.
29: We wouldn't change it for a minute.
30: But make no mistake about it, we will win.
31: It's unspeakable. There are no words to describe it. I wish I could. I'm going to have to go home and sort the whole thing out.
28: Devastating. I can't imagine anything worse than this.
32: I'm sad that my daughter's gone. I will miss her tremendously. There's nothing that can ever take the place.
24: I ask the American people to join me in saying a thanks for all the folks who have been fighting hard to rescue our fellow citizens, and to join me in saying a prayer for the victims and their families.
33: And God bless all of you on the good earth.
0: We dare not forget today.
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22: So first of all, let me assert my firm belief that the only thing we have to fear is fear itself.
23: He called us about 10 minutes after the airplane actually hit, and he was just telling his wife and his kids to not worry, that he was in God's hands. So that was the last we heard from him.
24: I consider my brother a hero for many reasons.
25: We have it from other people on the aircraft who said that he and some other passengers were hoping to get at these guys somehow. So perhaps Mark was able to help save the lives of people on the ground.
26: We all work as a team, so everybody's working as hard as we can. And yeah, these guys would work to like drop to get people out.
27: And I'm driving along Main Street. Every business has their flag out. Every person along Main Street. I just think it's wonderful that I think it's bringing out the patriotism in everybody.
28: Terrorism against our nation will not stand. May God bless the victims, their families, and America.
29: Let every nation know
30: this mass terrorism,
29: whether it wishes us well or ill,
30: is the new evil in our world today.
29: That we shall pay any price.
31: It's difficult to breathe.
29: Bear any burden.
31: People ran into nearby office buildings once they got out of the danger zone.
29: Eat any hardship.
31: Oh, there it goes, there it goes, there it goes.
29: Support any friend.
32: Not as Republicans or Democrats, but as Americans.
29: Oppose any foe.
30: Make no mistake.
29: To assure the survival and the success of liberty.
30: The United States will hunt down and punish those responsible for these cowardly acts.
33: Despite these holocausts, America is today the strongest, the most influential, and most productive nation in the world.
34: I have the ring sitting in my room, and I was going to give it to her within the next month. I just wanted me to see her so I can give it to her, and then we can spend the rest of our life together.
35: And we held on to each other, and he flashed a light, and he directed us to Building 5, and we went out Building 5.
36: Yeah, I pray for these people. No words to describe what's going on out there.
37: The future doesn't belong to the faint-hearted.
38: We will be patient.
37: It belongs to the brave.
38: We'll be focused.
37: That's the way freedom is.
38: And we'll be steadfast in our determination.
37: We wouldn't change it for a minute.
38: But make no mistake about it, we will win.
39: It's unspeakable. There are no words to describe it. I wish I could. I'm going to have to go home and sort the whole thing out.
36: Devastating. I can't imagine anything worse than this.
40: I'm sad that my daughter's gone. I will miss her tremendously. There's nothing that can ever take the place.
30: I ask the American people to join me in saying a thanks for all the folks who have been fighting hard to rescue our fellow citizens, and to join me in saying a prayer for the victims and their families.
41: And God bless all of you on the good earth.
29: We dare not forget today.
42: 25 years ago, today.
43: Never forget.

0: Are you feeling me? Let's do something.
1: Hello, good morning. Welcome to the Donna and Steve Show. It is a very special day, and I cannot believe how much time has passed since 9/11. It is the 25th anniversary of 9/11. Can you even believe that?
2: That is such a crazy number. I was reading a study recently that said a third of Americans were not even born when 9/11 happened. So, and they learn about it through books and old videos and things like that. But of course, many of us lived through that. You were live on the air at a different radio station at the time,
1: right,
2: when the towers were hit.
1: Yeah, we always had the TV on in the studio, and we were just wrapping up. I think we had maybe 35 minutes left to the show, and it was devastating. Where were you at the time?
2: I was a senior in high school in Pennsylvania, and that's of note because, of course, Flight 93,
1: right,
2: which went down there, caused some alarm. I remember our school locked down. It was like the only thing we knew to do to try to increase a little certainty amidst the tragedy was, I guess, we locked the doors and keep the kids inside, and
1: yes,
2: we were trying to figure out, do we go out at a normal time or not? But I mean, there was a teacher who came into our room around 10:30 Eastern that morning. And I remember rather poetically, Mr. Rosio, he came in and he said, "Today, September 11th, is a day that you will never forget."
1: Right.
2: And that's when we were like, what exactly happened? Because we didn't have phones.
1: Right.
2: We weren't like, people weren't checking Twitter. That wasn't around. We were just trying to figure out what happened. The school had one big television that, you know, would get rolled in on a cart.
1: Yeah. Yeah.
2: And that was how you were finding out about stuff.
1: And imagine being in New York City at the time, broadcasting, knowing that this is happening.
2: And it really feels like about a month ago, we were recognizing the 20th anniversary.
1: Yeah.
2: There were specials that were out at that point. So even to think how quickly the last 5 years has gone, but boy, 25 years ago today, we just remember all of those, the lives that were lost and the families that were forever impacted by the tragedy of 9/11. And I'll say this to end this sort of on a brighter note. That was one of America's darkest moments, to be sure. And never have I seen our country so united as in the days and weeks after that. There was this palpable sense of American resolve.
1: Pride and community.
2: Coming together. It was beauty in the shadow of such awful tragedy.
1: Yeah.
2: So
1: never forget. We never remember. Forget. We still have to do a show today.
2: We'll do a normal show for you today. Bring you a lot of laughs, stuff like that.
1: Yeah,
2: we wanted to acknowledge that right out of the chute on this 25th anniversary of 9/11.

0: This is Donna and Steve on Mix 94.9.
1: Oh my gosh. I got to give you a quick update here on my six-year-old son's infatuation with Michael Jackson music. He is, for any of you who have littles or remember when your kids were littler and they could really sink their teeth into a phase. Lot of singing, lot of dancing. I mean, he'll wake up, put Michael Jackson music on and just start dancing.
2: Okay.
1: He's got some outfits that look like Michael.
2: Just keep him away from Google.
1: He's doing performances. I can't overstate how much Michael is happening. He's coloring. Yesterday, he took me through every picture recently in the last few weeks that he has colored of Michael from the time he was a kid until he died.
2: Oh my gosh.
1: And then he's talking to me about death and why Michael died because he had too much medicine. And I was like, yeah, that's true.
2: Oh, a way to make your kid afraid of medicine.
1: I know. I had to talk him off that ledge. Anyway, yesterday he's like, Dad, Dad. And I'm like, I'm in the bathroom, buddy. Hang on. Dad, come out here. I open the door and he is now wearing an entirely new Jackson 5 outfit that my wife got him that I didn't know she got him. You know, the one with the fringe, yes. The brown fringe?
2: Yes, yes.
1: He's wearing that. And then I go to the gym and he says goodbye to me. He gives me another hug and he says, good night until tomorrow when I'm the Jackson 5 again. And I thought, I mean, this is deep.
2: So
1: and the

0: Fringe outfit is extremely cute. I went and got my haircut yesterday. He was just sitting in the waiting room, thank you, doing moves, dancing the whole time.
1: Were there people there?
0: No, just me and the barber. Then he asked me yesterday to take the leaf blower out so that once it was time for the dance that it could be blowing on him.
1: I
0: so
1: totally
0: he could
1: understand
0: feel...
1: that vibe, man.
0: Yeah.
1: There's a fan. I'm making moves.
0: It's a lot, though.
1: He's right very cute.
0: It's very cute. Very
1: Steve,
0: cute.
1: Get him started in those dance lessons.
0: We're trying. The dance place that we connected with isn't calling us back.
1: So go to a different one.
0: After they talked to my wife and said, hey, we just saw him on Instagram. Right. We want to go to that one. It's close. They were like, yeah, we want to help him.
1: And I'd be like, you snooze, you lose. Let's go. Get him in there before he loses interest.
0: You're right. I don't know why a pregnant pause there. That's not good radio.
1: Well, there again, it's never stopped you before.
0: No, it's been a perfect show till this point, huh?
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3: We do have an accident southbound on 275 at Milford Parkway. They have all the lanes blocked. Now they are detouring traffic off the interstate and right back on the exit ramp there. So you can get around it pretty easy. If you're heading in the northbound direction, they also have the left lane blocked. So a little bit of slow traffic in both directions there.
4: 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I'm Denise Johnson. That's your traffic.
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4: We've got some temps this morning starting out in the upper 60s across the tri-state. It's going to be a cloudy day with a chance of a stray shower, a thunderstorm, and a high of only around 79. Then this evening, you got more chances of a stray shower or thunderstorm out there, and the low overnight around 70. Now, Saturday, you're going to have a mix of some sun and clouds out there with a chance of a thunderstorm as well and a high of 82. And then on Sunday for the Bengals game, it looks like we're going to have a mix of sun and clouds and a high of 86. I'm Denise Johnson. That's your weather on Mix 94.9.
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0: I heard a guy on Instagram, though. Oh, my gosh, guys. Does he do a really, really funny, speaking of impressions, Nicolas Cage impression. Now, Nick Cage has that Madden movie coming out, which people are excited about today. But I got to tell you, this guy does such a funny Nick Cage. And I don't know if it's all he does, but you know, every now and again, we'll stumble on somebody on Instagram and it's like, well, you do that perfectly and really comedically. Here is just a random bit of him doing Nicolas Cage.
1: Skips my clue. This is an abandoned acropolis from ancient Greece. There's clues in here. Jeez. I'm risking my life for clues in the ancient Greeks.
0: He's so good.
2: He's
0: this
2: really
0: guy's
2: good.
0: Name is Eric Comedy Anderson.
2: Love it.
0: And I would love to learn his impression of Nick Cage. So rather than studying Nick Cage, I would study him.
2: Yeah. Because you want to exaggerate.
0: Yeah.
2: Clues. And by the way, other houses have been evacuated after Nicolas Cage's driveway.
0: Oh, yeah, gosh. That'd be scary.
2: Imagine you're sleeping one night. Next thing you know, douche.
0: Yeah, you know how you're falling asleep and you feel like you fell off a cliff?
2: Yes.
0: What if you woke up and having fallen off a cliff?
2: Right.
0: Wouldn't that be a crazy dream? A lot of people have asked if we're high, and we're not.
2: Not that we know of.
0: I think it's fun.
2: It's so

0: We out.
1: Hi, we're Donna and Steve. Thanks for making us a part of your morning.
2: And now, the songs you came for. 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
1: It is that time of the day where we like to play a little game that we play every day. It is Donna and I against each other in a celebrity voice guessing game. We bid against one another, name that tune style, to see who can name that celebrity voice. Producer Stormer has today's generic clue.
2: This actress appeared in the movie Dog Food. And
1: alrighty.
2: Donna, you can start the bidding today.
3: Thank you. I can name that voice in 10 seconds.
1: I'm going to do 9 seconds for the movie Dog Food.
3: Let
1: me give you all 9. Come on, man.
3: I could name that voice in 6 seconds.
1: Whoa. Donna, I can name it in 4.
3: Dang it, Steve. Well, I don't think I could name it in 3, but I have a feeling you can name it in 4, so that puts me in a really awkward position. Name that voice.
1: Wait, what?
2: All right, Steve, you have 4 seconds to name this voice.
4: I just want to get, this story is so important and so beautiful, and it's a musical, but it's...
1: Dang it, that is a familiar voice. Oh, shnikes. Oh, man. Ooh, okay, I'm going to go. I think I might have it.
3: I sure hope you don't.
1: I think that voice is the voice... of Amanda Seyfried.
2: Is that the voice of Amanda Seyfried? It is the voice of Amanda Seyfried. Well done, Steve. Here's more of her voice.
4: This story is so important and so beautiful, and it's a musical, but it's not in this in the sense that, like, there's something so human about it. And so,
2: well played, Steve.
1: I love Amanda Seyfried. That's awesome for
3: I'm
1: me, right,
3: so
1: Donna?
3: Mad.
1: Do you think that you would have gotten
3: that? No, definitely not. You know, the last thing I saw her in was the story about that woman who created that pinprick thing, who is emulating Steve Jobs,
5: who kind of talked like this.
3: Do you know who I'm talking about?
1: Oh, the blood scandal.
3: Yes.
1: Lady.
3: Before that, it was that polygamy show, which was 100 years ago. You know what I'm talking about with Bill, what's his face?
1: Despite how good of clues you're giving me so far, I don't.
3: I'll give it big
1: Bill,
3: love.
1: Bill, what's his face in a polygamy show?
3: Yes. Big love. From 2006 to 2011, it starred Bill Paxton.
1: Oh, man.
3: Chloe Sevigny was in it. Gene Triplehorn.
1: Cool, man.
3: Yeah, so I'm not that familiar with her because she was putting on a different voice in the one movie I saw her in, and then it was 100 years ago. I'm so happy for you, though.
1: Thank you, Donna.
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6: We're still dealing with that accident southbound on 275 right around Milford Parkway. They have the road completely closed there. Traffic is slow as you're approaching that, especially in those two right lanes that you need to be in. You're exiting off and then back onto the interstate, so at least you are getting around it. In the northbound direction, you have an accident blocking the left lane, or they're working in that left lane right there at the same accident scene. You do have some slow traffic there as well. In northern Kentucky, northbound 175, just starting to see that traffic pick up as you're heading into downtown from right around Kyle's Lane. Traffic is brought to you by Metro. Metro celebrates all workers this Labor Day. 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I'm Denise Johnson. That's your traffic.
7: 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When Washington Democrats needed Brown's vote, he gave it. Every time. Sherrod Brown voted with Biden, 97%. Schumer, 95. Bernie Sanders, 92. That was the Democrat Party he joined 50 years ago. But times have changed. 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SLF PAC is responsible for the content of this ad.
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0: Hey, Buttons.
1: Mm.
0: Oh. I was trying to be more playful. Give me a playful nickname. Hey, Buttons.
1: Hey, Zippy.
0: I love it. I feel like I have one of those little circle hats on with the propeller.
1: A beanie. Isn't that called a beanie?
0: No, I don't think it's a beanie.
1: It's a beanie.
0: No, a propeller, Donna. Do you know the one I'm talking about? Like
1: yeah.
0: You put on like a little...
1: But it's like you've got like this cap. It's a beanie.
2: It's called a propeller beanie.
0: Dang it. Oh, yeah. Look at these idiots. Look at these clouds.
1: Yeah, you should be wearing one of those at all times.
0: Hey, kids. Quick PSA to the children. I know you've gone back to school, and maybe you've been like, hey, this teacher was kind of tough on me a little bit. I don't know if I'm jibing. We have different energy. I don't know if they get me. Years ago, they used to have kids sit in the corner, and they would have them wear a giant triangular cap that said dunce on it. So if you think that your teacher is being kind of mean right now, are you sitting in the corner with a giant triangular hat on that says dunce?
1: It's a dunce cap.
0: No, my dad used to tell me of like his time growing up in Catholic school. I think you'd get a ruler on the hand.
1: Yeah. I follow this woman on social media. I can't remember what her name is, but she will read things that her kids in her classroom have said to her. You know, and a lot of them start with, yo, bruh. And she reads it in like a very serious tone. It's hilarious, but also very disrespectful.
0: So in closing,
1: kids, sit down, keep your mouth shut and do your work and be nice to your teachers.
0: And be nice to your teachers and your fellow classmates and don't bully people. And if you're like one of the popular kids and you see someone who doesn't really talk to people much, go talk to them.
1: Yeah.
0: Okay. Be cool.

0: TV in her bedroom.
1: That's cute.
0: She would get cans of soup as the added weight.
1: Oh, I see.
0: How about Billy Blanks, man? That dude, Tybo, was so cool. Tybo was the biggest fitness memory that I have from my childhood. More than Jack LaLanne, more than the low-impact sit and be fit.
1: How about the gazelle guy?
0: Tony, boy, that seemed like, does the gazelle come with cocaine? Or do you supply your own? That guy was just, hey, I'm Tony Little, what a gazelle!
1: I know, it's like, sir, please.
0: He was never publicly arrested or legally tied to cocaine trafficking.
1: Oh, you're just making
0: his general... notoriously high energy infomercials for the Gazelle elliptical glider have long made him the subject of pop culture jokes and speculation regarding stimulant use. That high octane energy, complete with his famous ponytail and baseball cap, sold over $200 million worth of Gazelle elliptical gliders.
1: 69 years old. He's a cute guy.
0: Oh my gosh, yes. Yes to this guy.
1: Yes.
0: This guy, I want good things for him.
1: Me too.
0: Oh man, that's awesome.
1: There was a documentary on Stop the Insanity.
0: Susan Powder.
1: I never went and watched it. We're going to have to find that.
0: Because she was homeless in her car at one point.
1: Oh.
0: Right?
1: Yes.
0: And then anytime we talk about Susan Powder, then we think of the old movie Powder from the mid-90s at the height of American cinema. Here's Powder. Who played Powder?
1: It was an unknown.
0: Okay.
1: Because I was mixing it up with a John Travolta movie, and then a friend of mine texted and said, no, you're thinking of...
0: I think the takeaway is this.
1: Cloudy or something, I don't know.
0: Use sunscreen, check on your friends, and get your exercise in. That is the story of Powder, the movie, Susan Powder. And Tony Little. So everybody, don't tell us that we didn't tie it all together.
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3: You still have that accident southbound 275 right around Milford Parkway. All the lanes are completely blocked. Traffic is being detoured off on the ramp and then back onto the roadway. But you do have some slow traffic right now from right around State Route 28. Work crews also have the left lane blocked on the north side of 275 at that accident scene. You have some slow traffic right now southbound on 75 right at the Ronald Reagan merge. Northbound 7175, you're dealing with some slow traffic there just around Dixie Highway as you're heading towards the river, and a little bit of slow traffic northbound on 471 in that right lane as you're approaching downtown. You've got a broken down vehicle southbound 7175 right around Donaldson, and another one eastbound 275 at Kentucky 212. Traffic is brought to you by Metro. Metro celebrates all workers this Labor Day. Visit go-metro.com and take your Metro to work. I'm Denise Johnson. That's your traffic.
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5: 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I'm Lindsay Patterson, and that's your Friday Night Lights report.
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2: 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Bernie Sanders, 92%. 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
11: Well, we've got some temps this morning starting out in the upper 60s across the tri-state. It's going to be a cloudy day with a chance of a stray shower, a thunderstorm, and a high of only around 79. Then this evening, you got more chances of a stray shower or thunderstorm out there, and the low overnight around 70. Now, Saturday, you're going to have a mix of some sun and clouds out there with a chance of a thunderstorm as well and a high of 82. And then on Sunday for the Bengals game, it looks like we're going to have a mix of sun and clouds and a high of 86. I'm Denise Johnson. 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
1: Several scientific studies have shown.
0: And here with their findings are study buddies.
2: The perfect nerd couple.
0: Donna and Steve.
3: Let's talk about states that are fun and states that are stupid. According to a study, not to us, we love every state equally.
4: Every state is great.
3: They all have something to offer, and many of us say, wow, these states, how cool is this now when we enter them? There was an annual study done that ranked all 50 states by how fun they are based on the amount of stuff to do. This year at the top of the list, California.
4: That would have been my guess because there's you got the beaches, you got the mountains, you've got, you know, Hollywood, celebrity stuff.
3: Yeah, there is a lot. There's a lot there. There's a lot that you could critique about California, particularly when you live there and you're in the traffic and the cost and all that. But in terms of what state could we go to where we have a lot of fun stuff to do, it's a pretty good state for that.
4: It's pretty good.
3: The rest of the top 10, Florida, Illinois, Nevada, New York, Colorado, Washington, Texas, Minnesota, and Arizona.
4: Wow.
3: The least fun state in our country, according to this survey.
4: Can you give me a hint? And don't make it directional.
3: Do you want a or do you want a more clear hint?
4: Let's start with a
3: That's so obvious.
4: Washington.
3: Now. Washington now.
4: I'm going to need a better hint.
3: I make fun of this state in love all the time. Blue Ridge Mountain, Shenandoah River.
4: Life is good.
3: Tell me you're there.

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1: All right, Colorado.
2: Oh my God.
3: West Virginia, oh. Donna.
4: Sweet Lord in heaven. It's not a bit. She means what you just said.
1: Can I tell you why I said it?
4: Remember
1: though?
4: When it comes into West Virginia Mountain, like the next line? Was it Rocky Mountain High? Did that get mixed in your head, Donna? Please.
1: John Denver, Colorado. Do you see where John Denver would make sense?
4: Do you see where all of the other clues made the real answer make sense?
2: Steve also said that Colorado was one of the most fun states. Oh. So that eliminated it from contention for the least fun states.
1: Listen, I was living in the moment, okay? There was no past, there was no future.
4: Yes, we are only here.
1: That's right.

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2: What do you think of the trend of raffles or even auctions at weddings?
3: I kind of like it.
2: I do too. Look, I think if everybody brings a gift for the bride and groom, like that's kind of status quo. Like we shouldn't be moving away. They're getting married. It's a big time in their life. Don't be a cheapskate. Bring them something, okay?
3: Okay.
2: But beyond that, I do like this idea of people auctioning things off or there being a raffle. Everybody wants to play a raffle. If someone came in this office right now and said, I'm doing a radio raffle today, we're drawing a winner at the end of the day, $10, boom, I'm in.
3: Yeah, I think it's kind of fun. It must be a new thing because Taylor Swift and Travis Kelce, they were giving away like Gucci bags, Louis Vuitton bags. They were giving away, I think they gave away a car. But what I think would be useful would be to, do you know what a 50-50 is?
2: Yeah.
3: Yeah. So to do a 50-50 and let the money go into the honeymoon fund.
2: Yeah, I love that.
3: Yeah.
2: And then somebody else is going to win the other half.
3: Exactly.
2: I love that. Our buddy Jill from Grace and Gumption, she DM'd me. So listener Jill sends in, have you heard about these raffles at weddings? Like a real raffle, win a Yeti cooler or a Ninja slushy maker.
3: I love it.
2: I had never experienced this. She said at the last wedding that she was at, the first piece of wedding cake was auctioned off $600. So you got a bunch of drunk rich relatives. And then they say, we're going to auction off the first piece of cake. It's all going to the bride and groom's honeymoon fund.
3: Okay.
2: And then somebody ended up paying $600.
3: Wow.
2: We did the dollar dance.
3: Yeah, we did that too.
2: It was fun. Yeah, it was fun.
3: It does feel a little obvious and thirsty and cringy.
2: But it's fun when somebody like comes up, they got a 20 or something like that.
3: Yeah, you kind of feel like a stripper a little bit though.
2: It is a slippery slope. Especially if they come in with a bigger bill, you're like, okay.
3: But I think the raffle thing, what I want to know is who's providing the raffle, mom and dad's?
2: Yeah, that's a good question. Yeah, someone's got to pony up for the base amount of it.
3: Right.
2: And then you hope to get, you know, a little more money raised for it. It's a cool concept, though. 50-50. Yeah. I do a 50-50 at every wedding.
3: I like that.
2: Everyone's going to want to get in. Especially, $5, $10.
3: Yeah. And especially if you didn't bring a gift.
2: Yeah.
3: Maybe throw in a little more.
2: No, yeah, but bring a gift.
3: But bring a gift. Just no, don't bring a gift. Just give me the envelope.
2: Please.
3: That's all we need.
2: Money.
3: Please.
2: Thank you.
3: Sir.
2: Ma'am.
3: Please.
2: Just give me your money.
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4: We still have all the lanes blocked of southbound 275 right around Milford Parkway. That is due to an earlier accident. They're diverting you off the roadway and then to right back on, but you do have delays, about a 15-minute delay in that area. You have an accident southbound on 75 right around the lateral. You've got an accident southbound 75 right around the lateral. Now, you do have that typical slow traffic through the Lachlan split. You've got an accident northbound on 48 at Nutter Road and eastbound on 10 Mile at Pond Run. You've got slow traffic southbound on 71 at 275, eastbound on 74, slowing down right around North Bend on and off over to 75. North 71, 75, you're on and off your brakes there from just around 275 as you're heading towards the river. 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I'm Denise Johnson. That's your traffic.
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4: We've got some temps this morning starting out in the upper 60s across the tri-state. It's going to be a cloudy day with a chance of a stray shower, thunderstorm, and a high of only around 79. Then this evening, you got more chances of a stray shower or thunderstorm out there, and the low overnight around 70. Now, Saturday, you're going to have a mix of some sun and clouds out there with a chance of a thunderstorm as well and a high of 82. And then on Sunday for the Bengals game, it looks like we're going to have a mix of sun and clouds and a high of 86. I'm Denise Johnson. That's your weather on Mix 94.9.
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2: 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I-N-V-E-S-T. Invest.

0: All right, I've got a little something for all you couples out there. I think it really would be good, particularly when you're going through a little bit of a rough patch, or maybe better yet, to preempt those rough patches by doing this with some level of regularity.
1: Okay.
0: Couples are very good at analyzing everything that's gone wrong in the relationship, right? Master analyzers.
1: Yes.
0: At things that have gone wrong, things they want to change about the other person, all of that. Well, researchers wondered, what happens when couples start to analyze and replay what went right? They did a nationwide survey of just under 600 people, and they found that those who reported more what's called joint savoring, reminiscing about good memories, intentionally enjoying a present experience, or looking forward to something together, those couples reported less conflict, greater relationship satisfaction, and more confidence in the relationship's future. So let's go through some memories. Go back 7 years. Oh, you remember this? Just fills your brain with more of the good. You reinforce the good instead of our natural compulsion, which is to reinforce
1: the negative. The bad. So instead, you want to...
0: Oh my gosh. Okay, here we go. This is
1: flip
0: another.
1: Flip it.
0: Okay.
1: See what I did? I said flip it.
0: Yes, that was a stretch for Donna to get into another round of Bop It. If you say any single syllable word followed by it, Donna goes into Bop It and she starts snapping her fingers in a way
1: like
0: that's awkward to be in the room with. Yeah, I don't like that. Your palms are up when you snap. I don't know. It just looks.
1: Yeah, whatever. Anyway, that's a good tip.

0: I think might be fun to get to now instead
1: of
0: later.
1: Open.
0: Are you?
1: Of course.
0: You're open to that?
1: Look at me. Yes, and.
0: Oh my gosh, you're so fun. The question that I asked on Facebook today is as follows. What's something that you do the exact same way every time, even though there's no real reason to do it that way? We got some good responses, Dawn. I'm going to walk you through some, and I'd like your opinion.
1: Okay.
0: You hear me?
1: I hear you.
0: You got it?
1: Yes, and.
0: You ready?
1: Yes, CEO.
0: Like, for instance, Sue says, the order in which she does her New York Times games, Wordle always has to be first.
1: Yes.
0: Deanna says, the way I fold my towels. She didn't specify as to how she does that, but there's a specific way that she does it. How about this? Jennifer says, toweling off after a shower. You probably have an order in which you dry off.
1: Yeah, I guess hair is last. I wring it out.
0: I feel like I might do like face and hair first, like a quick little... Blah, blah, blah.
1: Oh, see, but I tie a towel around my head to absorb.
0: In the shower?
1: No.
0: Oh.
1: After the shower.
0: Oh, okay.
1: Isn't that what we're talking about?
0: Yes, we are.
1: Or is someone drying off in the shower?
0: Well, no. I thought maybe sometimes you might go in and you're not washing your hair that night, so you'll put it up in a towel.
1: No, that'll be a shower cap.
0: Oh, boy. A vision. Deborah says she washes the dark load of clothes first before the light load of clothes every time.
1: So do I.
0: Why?
1: I don't know, because if you're using bleach, you want to make sure there's no bleach left when you put the dark clothes in.
0: Hmm. Yes.
1: It's just a mental thing.
0: Yes. Kristlyn says when watching TV, the volume has to be on even numbers.
1: Oh,
0: that's
1: okay.
0: Interesting.
1: That's interesting. I do weird stuff like that when I'm walking upstairs. It's a whole thing. Don't worry about it. But anyway, I'll also do it when I'm walking next to someone. I have to be in step with them.
0: Oh, really?
1: So if they're on their right foot and I'm on my left foot, I have to skip into place.
0: Oh, boy. What if you walk with someone who has like a shorter leg or something or has a pronounced limp?
1: Then that's a problem.
0: Yeah, because then it looks like you're mocking them.
1: Then I have to avert my eyes.
0: That's good.
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3: Well, they did reopen all the lanes of southbound 275 right around Milford Parkway. Those delays are definitely easing up. You still have a little bit of slow traffic northbound on 275. Now, that is just around Ward's Corner. You've got slow traffic if you're heading eastbound on Ronald Reagan. You've got an accident just before 71. Traffic is slow from Plainfield. Southbound on 75, still slow through the Lachlan Split. Northbound 75, you still have that on and off slow traffic just from north of Mitchell up to the lateral. Northbound 71, 75, you hit your brakes on and off between Buttermilk and the river. Traffic is brought to you by Metro. Metro celebrates all workers this Labor Day. Visit go-metro.com and take your Metro to work. I'm Denise Johnson. That's your traffic.
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5: 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Lebanon takes on Anderson. Wyoming faces Indian Hill. Withrow travels to Harrison. Fairfield visits Colerain. LaSalle goes up against Elder. Marymount battles Taylor. Witten Woods takes on Turpin. Loveland faces Milford. And Hamilton meets Lakota West. A full night of local high school football kicks off coming up tonight. I'm Lindsay Patterson, and that's your Friday Night Lights report.
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0: 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When Washington Democrats needed Brown's vote, he gave it every time. 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And Sherrod Brown will fall in line. 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Sherrod Brown, times changed. 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
13: Well, we've got some temps this morning starting out in the upper 60s across the tri-state. It's going to be a cloudy day with a chance of a stray shower, a thunderstorm, and a high of only around 79. Then this evening, you got more chances of a stray shower or thunderstorm out there, and the low overnight around 70. Now, Saturday, you're going to have a mix of some sun and clouds out there with a chance of a thunderstorm as well and a high of 82. And then on Sunday for the Bengals game, it looks like we're going to have a mix of sun and clouds and a high of 86. I'm Denise Johnson. 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

0: life.
1: If you're just tuning in, we're talking about what's something that you do the exact same way every time, even though you know there's no real reason to do it that way. Here's what Megan says. Eating a Pop-Tart, she'll break off the edges and eat the edges first, then slide the frosting side apart from the bottom, eat the bottom piece, and then fold the frosted piece in half for the most delicious bite of frosted Pop-Tart. Let's have someone check on Megan.
2: Yep. Wellness check, please.
1: Lori says the order of my shower. Not sure why, but I just do. Where do you start? I don't want to talk
2: about
1: this.
2: No, let's not say arm. It's arm.
1: I start Netherlands.
2: Do you really?
1: Start in the Netherlands.
2: South of the equator?
1: Yes, I go south of the equator. It's the most important spot. Got to get there. And you got to get aggressive.
2: I don't want to talk to you.
1: Wow.
2: Got to get aggressive.
1: Don't, just like, make sure you're cleaning. Clean well. Oh, see, but you're a creep and you're using your hand. I'm using a poof. And so it's lathering. So, it feels like it's really getting clean.
2: Now, what if someone accidentally uses your poof after it's been in your... You know, and they're like, oh, I feel like scrubbing my face right now. Well, that does not sound like a good idea.
1: Well, what about your bar of soap?
2: I use liquid. That poof needs to be disinfected.
1: It is getting disinfected with the soap that is on it.
2: And your butt bacteria.
1: My butt bacteria is neutralized by the soap.
2: You know who we need to get on this? Who are the guys who had the show with the thing?
1: Mythbusters.
2: Those guys. You
1: finally
2: know what I was talking about.
1: Finally, Robin goes to the same stall in the bathroom every time at work.

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0: I think we could all agree, maybe not all of us, but a good portion of us.
1: Yeah, yeah, yeah.
0: Can agree that Journey is awesome.
1: Journey is so great. And you know, I'll tell you.
0: Love Journey.
1: Even the new guy who they had to hire after Steve Perry stepped away.
0: Yeah.
1: That guy was
0: something
1: great.
0: Panetta.
1: Yeah, Leon Panetta.
0: Something Panetta. His last name's Panetta.
1: Hang on.
0: I know stuff. I don't know why.
1: Okay.
0: You look up Panetta.
1: Let's see if you can guess his first name.
0: Okay. Alex Panetta. Nope. Arnell?
1: You got it, Donna.
0: Arnell Panetta. Sounds just like Steve Perry. So, yeah, I think he stepped away for a little bit, too. I think he feels very grateful and everything. But so now they have a new guy. This guy's name is Hugo Valenti. What are they, just hanging out in New Jersey looking for these guys? What's going on? Actually, he is from New Jersey. They brought him on stage at a show in Tokyo recently. This guy looks just like Steve Perry.
1: Come on, that's got to be Steve Perry I'm looking at.
0: But now there's a language barrier, I'm sure. You're performing in Japan. This guy comes out. They go bonkers thinking that's him.
1: Yeah.
0: Even though they said, hey, welcome Hugo Valenti or whatever his name is. I don't know what I think about how he sounds, but you want to give it a listen?
1: Yeah.
0: Okay, here we go.

0: we're going to go.
1: No.
0: With yeah, not so much.
1: It's funny because ultimateclassicrock.com says watch Journey perform another song with Steve Perry look-alike and sound-alike.
0: Okay.
1: I would not say. He really looks like Steve Perry walking around there, though.
0: That is incredible. That is a doppelganger for sure. Anyway, good luck to them. I don't know if that was just like a one-time thing, a gimmicky thing.
1: Yeah, it
0: we'll
1: sounds
0: find
1: like
0: out.
1: It. Yeah.

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2: 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I-N-V-E-S-T.

0: What's up? It is Donna and Steve. Donna, we're here to serve the people.
1: That's right.
0: And we have a list of some fun events that you could do in and around the Cincinnati area this weekend.
1: Yeah, so the Ohio Renaissance Festival is going on. That runs September 5th through the 7th. It's in Waynesville, about 35 miles northeast of Cincinnati. It's open 10:30 a.m. to 7 p.m. And September 7th is the final day of the special homecoming / Labor Day weekend.
0: When you're at the Ren Fest, can you call someone a wench, or do you still get canceled for that?
1: I think you could do that.
0: Okay, that seems like you know something and you want me to do it so I get canceled. It feels like a trap. All right, I got something else. Homerama, the estates at Bothy Farms in Hamilton Township. This is cool. It features 8 decorated and landscaped homes. It wraps up September 13th.
1: That sounds fun. And then there's Horror Hound Weekend, September 11th through the 13th, Sharonville Convention Center. It's a horror film festival and a fan convention with screenings. They're going to have guests and vendors, cosplay. I know how much you like that.
0: Give me some cosplay.
1: And related programming.
0: So the point is, if you go through the weekend and you're like, well, I had a boring weekend, I didn't do anything. Don't blame us. We did our part.
1: We gave you ideas.
0: We did our part.
1: We do and do and do for you kids. And what do we get in return?
0: Okay. We need to bring it down. Okay. We thank our listeners for listening to us. 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
2: This hour's Getting Piggy With It code word is bills.

0: Dentists say not to make these mistakes while brushing your teeth. And these are important, so everybody listen up. According to dentists, not brushing for a full 2 minutes. That's a mistake if you go under 30 seconds per quarter.
1: That's why the electric brushes are timed out in that way, right?
0: Yeah, I veto that thing all the time. I got like a minute for this activity.
1: Yeah.
0: Forgetting to brush your teeth before bed, that's a big mistake.
1: Dang it.
0: At night, we make less saliva, which helps to neutralize acid. So that nighttime brush, they say extra important.
1: Dang it.
0: I can skip that. I skip it.
1: You do?
0: Sometimes. Rinsing after brushing. Don't do that. The toothpaste will keep working after you're done. So if you rinse it all out, you just spit the toothpaste out and then leave. Do not rinse it out. Flossing after you brush. To get the most out of your dental routine, floss before you brush your teeth. These are tips from dentists. Don't make these mistakes. Don't forget to clean your tongue.
1: Okay.
0: That would be a mistake. The tongue holds a lot of bacteria, so don't forget it. They also recommend that you stop chewing sugary gum. I recommend that they start minding their own business. Also, don't miss parts of your teeth. You need to brush the front, the sides, the back, and the chewing area. Plaque hides everywhere. Get it all over.
1: And don't overbrush, because you can damage your gums.
0: Your gums.
1: Yeah.
0: Yes. What's happening in this country right now with gums is an epidemic.
1: Personally, I don't always brush before bed.
0: We should do a gingivitis 5K. And then, like, we all get together for a group photo and no one smiles.
1: Do you have it, too?
0: I don't have gingivitis. You do. You said, too. Oh, my gosh. You're a pirate.

0: It's a real dog. It's cute.
1: That might be AI. Who knows?
0: Good point.
1: You weren't at the photo shoot.
0: That's true.
1: At any rate, that's because of the restraining order.
0: That's right.
1: But I think the problem is they're only selling it online.
0: Yeah, that's a bad idea.
1: And I feel like, look, it's not a fatal flaw. I know they will still sell them, but I'm hoping they're testing them online because eventually we ought to be arming the Girl Scouts with dog cookies. Because if you're, that is the easiest upsell a Girl Scout could make at a door at a home with a dog.
0: Agreed. Oh my gosh, you're right.
1: It'd be like a 95% yes rate. Because guess who's coming to the door with you when the Girl Scouts come knocking?
0: Right.
1: Your dog.
0: Yes.
1: And then they're like, oh, and we have brand new dog cookies for him or her. Could be a female dog. It's a great idea. This will start being sold, their first dog cookie, the Girl Scouts, in early 2027. They'll start shipping January 12th.
0: All right.
1: And that shipping will last through their traditional cookie sales season.
0: Oh, did you mention the allergy-sensitive cookies?
1: They also do have allergy-sensitive cookies, which are great, which are made in a place that is like void of any of the top allergens for a lot of food sensitivities.
0: Peanuts, gluten.
1: That's right.
0: Interesting.
1: And so those are going to be called Sparkables.
0: Oh, cute.
1: Which is kind of fun. So these are crunchy oatmeal cookies with chocolate chips and colorful sprinkles. And yeah, sounds like a nice idea. So no tree nuts, no milk, no eggs, soy, fish, sesame, and shellfish or wheat. Sesame.
0: It's shellfish? Why would that be in a cookie?
1: Yeah, if you're putting that in a cookie, if I find that as one of the base notes
0: right.
1: in your cookie, I don't want to be getting, oh, there's sort of an aftertaste. What is that? Oyster?
0: Gross.
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8: Well, we've got some temps this morning starting out in the upper 60s across the tri-state. It's going to be a cloudy day with a chance of a stray shower, a thunderstorm, and a high of only around 79. Then this evening, you got more chances of a stray shower or thunderstorm out there, and the low overnight around 70. Now, Saturday, you're going to have a mix of some sun and clouds out there with a chance of a thunderstorm as well and a high of 82. And then on Sunday for the Bengals game, it looks like we're going to have a mix of sun and clouds and a high of 86. I'm Denise Johnson. 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

0: All right, I'll tell you a show that I started. I started Lanterns.
1: Oh, you did?
0: On HBO Max.
1: Okay.
0: I think we are maybe into the third episode.
1: Okay.
0: I believe. And I think maybe only three or four have come out at this point. I would say good.
1: Okay.
0: I'm not quite a great yet. I feel like I'm not quite as hooked as everyone else is. Kyle Chandler is in this, who I loved from Friday Night Lights, of course.
1: Kyle Chandler. Now I might have to watch it.
0: A little bit of a sort of an origin story of the Green Lantern from the DC universe. And it's cool. It's gritty. It's gritty and it's an interesting concept and it keeps you, you know, guessing and trying to figure some stuff out. I think so far I'd probably give Lanterns a 7.25 out of 10. I like it. I like it so far, but I'm not going to fake it like I love it because other people do.
1: Okay.
0: And I want to love it. I hope that I end up really loving it by the end. But there's an element of mystery and they've positioned some things well where you're like, well, what's going to happen here? Who's going to be doing that to that? It's interesting.
1: Sure.
0: It's aliens. They're looking into potential aliens among them. And yeah, it's cool.
1: Oh.
0: Maybe as I talk about it, maybe I can round myself up to like a 7.5, 7.6.
1: Is Kyle Chandler the Green Lantern?
0: He is. Yeah, and what's interesting is, I'll just say, his character, I thought was going to be more intense. His character is more of the, been doing it for a while, don't take any of this stuff too seriously.
1: Okay.
0: You know?
1: Yeah.
0: Kind of like, think the cop who's run the beat for a long time and drinks at the bar that he also investigates, you know, that little bit of that.
1: Okay.

0: to do.
1: This is Donna and Steve on Mix 94.9.
2: There is a new profile on Chris Rock in Variety in which he says, I'm not that rich. How about that?
3: Okay. I'll hear him out. I'm immediately doubting this.
2: Okay, so basically Chris Rock says, I'm not as rich as you think I am. He said, I've been lucky. I've made some money. I'm not swimming in it. I'm not on jets all the time. I don't own a boat. He says, yeah, I have a place in New York and L.A., but I don't even have a doorman. I live on a normal block in both places. You can ring my bell.
3: Real? Oh, now I want to find it.
2: Right? He says a lot of actors live beyond their means, and then they have to take jobs that they don't want in order to pay their bills. And he says that's something he is purposely avoiding. He goes on to say, you have to spend income, not if-come. And he said that's the problem with people in Hollywood. They're spending if-come. If-come will ruin your life.
3: Okay. I don't love the sound of that word, but I like the point that he's making. That's a fair point.
2: Live below your means.
3: That's like the oldest advice, the least sexy advice is that. My dad told me that once. I don't know that I've done a great job with it, but he said as your income goes up, if you're fortunate enough on a career path where it does,
2: stay the same.
3: Don't adjust your lifestyle with every raise, because then you will have more things or maybe do more things. But in terms of investment or long-term savings, financial future, peace, that kind of stuff, you'll be broke if you just keep spending when all the money comes
2: in. Also,
3: yes,
2: he says he lost a good chunk of money in his divorce 10 years ago.
3: Well, that's a fairly believable part of this thing.
2: For sure. And he says he's not interested in hosting the Oscars again. And he said he was asked about, you know, the slap. And he said, you know, it's a crazy world. We walk by homeless people. There's all sorts of things going on right now. Me having a bad day is not that important.
3: Yeah.
2: He sounds grounded.
3: Yeah. Yeah. Sounds like he's kind of moved on, you know.
2: For sure.
3: TLDR, Chris Rock says, live below your means.
2: I love it.
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6: 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Schumer, 95%. Bernie Sanders, 92%. That was the Democrat Party he joined 50 years ago. 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And Sherrod Brown will fall in line. 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
5: So first of all, let me assert my firm belief that the only thing we have to fear is fear itself.
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8: 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So perhaps Mark was able to help save the lives of people on the ground.
9: We all work as a team, so everybody's working as hard as we can. And yeah, these guys would work to like drop to get people out.
10: And I'm driving along Main Street. Every business has their flag out. Every person along Main Street. I just think it's wonderful that I think it's bringing out the patriotism in everybody.
11: Terrorism against our nation will not stand. May God bless the victims, their families, and America.
12: Let every nation know.
13: This mass terrorism,
12: whether it wishes us well or ill,
13: is the new evil in our world today.
12: That we shall pay any price.
14: It's difficult to breathe.
12: Bear any burden.
14: People ran into nearby office buildings once they got out of the danger zone.
12: Any hardship.
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12: Support any friend.
15: Not as Republicans or Democrats, but as Americans.
12: Oppose any foe.
11: Make no mistake.
12: To assure the survival and the success of liberty.
11: The United States will hunt down and punish those responsible for these cowardly acts.
16: Despite these holocausts, America is today the strongest, the most influential, and most productive nation in the world.
17: I have the ring sitting in my room, and I was going to give it to her within the next month. I just wanted me to see her so I can give it to her, and then we can spend the rest of our life together.
18: And we held on to each other, and he flashed the light, and he directed us to Building 5, and we went out Building 5.
19: Yeah, I pray for these people. No words to describe what's going on out there.
20: The future doesn't belong to the faint-hearted.
21: We will be patient.
20: It belongs to the brave.
21: We'll be focused.
20: That's the way freedom is.
21: And we'll be steadfast in our determination.
20: We wouldn't change it for a minute.
21: But make no mistake about it, we will win.
22: It's unspeakable. I there are no words to describe it. I wish I could. I'm going to have to go home and sort the whole thing out.
19: Devastating. I can't imagine anything worse than this.
23: I'm sad that my daughter's gone. I will miss her tremendously. There's nothing that can ever take the place.
11: I ask the American people to join me in saying a thanks for all the folks who have been fighting hard to rescue our fellow citizens, and to join me in saying a prayer for the victims and their families.
24: And God bless all of you on the good earth.
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Coming up at noon, your throwback lunchbox on Mix 94.9. And while you're headed out on lunch, maybe you want to think about trying over Shake Shack. They have a new Halloween Reese's Peanut Butter Cup Shake. If you're a Reese's Peanut Butter lover. Yeah, vanilla, frozen custard, Reese's creamy peanut butter, and fudge sauce. Pour it into a cup lined with a crackable dark chocolate shell. Oh, my gosh. Yeah, I'm going to have to take a nap after that. I'm going to try it, but I'm going to have to take a nap after. I got to take off the rest of the day. That's the way it is on Mix 94.9.

0: 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So if you missed 10 o'clock, it is wealth. So make sure you enter that in before 11 o'clock strikes. And then 11 o'clock got another opportunity for you to get closer to that $1,000 payday. Hold on.
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0: 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And coming up at noon, your Throwback Lunchbox, the 25th anniversary of September 11th. 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

0: lot of people already thinking about Halloween in their costume. Still over a month away. TV reporter, just kind of an easy costume you can throw away. 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Also a pirate. 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
12: So first of all, let me assert my firm belief that the only thing we have to fear is fear itself.
13: 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So that was the last we heard from

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0: Oh, there it goes, there it goes, there it goes.
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1: Oppose any foe.
3: Make no mistake.
1: To assure the survival and the success of liberty.
3: The United States will hunt down and punish those responsible for these cowardly acts.
4: Despite these holocausts, America is today the strongest, the most influential, and most productive nation in the world.
5: I have the ring sitting in my room, and I was going to give it to her within the next month. I just wanted me to say yes so I can give it to her, and then we can spend the rest of our life together.
6: And we held on to each other, and he flashed a light, and he directed us to Building 5, and we went out Building 5.
7: Yeah, I pray for these people. No words to describe what's going on out there.
8: The future doesn't belong to the faint-hearted.
3: We will be patient.
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3: We'll be focused.
8: That's the way freedom is.
3: And we'll be steadfast in our determination.
8: We wouldn't change it for a minute.
3: But make no mistake about it, we will win.
9: It's unspeakable. 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I wish I could. 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
7: Devastating. I can't imagine anything worse than this.
10: I'm sad that my daughter's gone. 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

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And would you save my soul tonight? Would you tremble

Mix 94.9. Thanks so much for having us on this afternoon. I'm Freddie Mac. This is your Throwback Lunchbox. It's our patriotic playlist in honor of the spirit that brought people together. And this afternoon, we're remembering the heroes and the lives that were forever changed on 9/11 with our patriotic playlist, Mix 94.9.

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1: 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Yeah, it's like that.

0: 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We appreciate you so much for letting us be a part of your Friday afternoon. We got a chance for you to win $1,000 this week. Coming up at 1, another opportunity for you to win your way into that cash payday. Getting piggy with it. Coming up.
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6: For 50 years, Sherrod Brown voted how he was told. 1975 to today, different presidents, different issues, but Sherrod Brown's vote never changed. Higher taxes, Brown voted for them. Open borders, Brown voted for them. 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When Washington Democrats needed Brown's vote, he gave it. Every time. Sherrod Brown voted with Biden, 97%. 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Bernie Sanders, 92. That was the Democrat Party he joined 50 years ago. But times have changed. Now extremists are taking over. They're not asking for your vote. 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And Sherrod Brown will fall in line. 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

So fall, pretty much here, almost here. I mean, I know the weather doesn't always seem like it, but it'll be here very soon. So now is the time to reset your routine, to get into that fall routine you may have. And a fall routine, you don't have to reinvent your entire life, right? It's small little day-to-day changes, small little tune-ups you can make. It's like from putting actual downtime on your calendar, giving your daily routine a little mini makeover. You can look at it like that. And also adding in some self-care, prioritizing rest and relaxation too. 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

0: 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Rich, 1 o'clock, R-I-C-H. 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And coming up at two, another shot at $1,000. 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

I love that. Well, I don't love it, but the fact that Nancy Grace came out of retirement to start covering crime stories, true crime stuff again, I'm so all about it. And I watched a video recently of her just discovering and talking about the Pastor John Paul Miller case, the tragic death of his wife, Micah Miller. If you haven't seen the Netflix documentary, the pastor's wife or the preacher's wife, you got to check that out on Netflix. It's worth watching this weekend because the case has advanced in real life. This was just a couple of years ago, but now in real life, he has an upcoming cyber stalking trial, and she's following along with that, man. Nancy Grace doing what Nancy Grace does best, which is be Nancy Grace and give us the raw truth. Mix 94.9.

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18: So first of all, let me assert my firm belief that the only thing we have to fear is fear itself.
19: 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So that was the last we heard from him.
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21: 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So perhaps Mark was able to help save the lives of people on the ground.
22: 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And yeah, these guys would work till they drop to get people out.
23: And I'm driving along Main Street. Every business has their flag out. Every person along Main Street, and I just think it's wonderful that I think it's bringing out the patriotism in everybody.
24: Terrorism against our nation will not stand. May God bless the victims, their families, and America.
25: Let every nation know
26: this mass terrorism,
25: whether it wishes us well or ill,
26: is the new evil in our world today.
25: That we shall pay any price.
27: It's difficult to breathe.
25: Bear any burden.
27: People ran into nearby office buildings once they got out of the danger zone.
25: Meet any hardship.
27: Oh, there it goes, there it goes, there it goes.
25: Support any friend.
28: Not as Republicans or Democrats, but as Americans.
25: Oppose any foe.
24: Make no mistake.
25: To assure the survival and the success of liberty.
24: The United States will hunt down and punish those responsible for these cowardly acts.
29: Despite these holocausts, America is today the strongest, the most influential, and most productive nation in the world.
30: I have the ring sitting in my room, and I was going to give it to her within the next month. I just wanted me to see her so I can give it to her, and then we can spend the rest of our life together.
31: And we held on to each other, and he flashed the light, and he directed us to Building 5, and we went out Building 5.
32: Yeah, I pray for these people. No words to describe what's going on out there.
33: The future doesn't belong to the faint-hearted.
34: We'll be patient.
33: It belongs to the brave.
34: We'll be focused.
33: That's the way freedom is.
34: And we'll be steadfast in our determination.
33: We wouldn't change it for a minute.
34: But make no mistake about it, we will win.
35: It's unspeakable. There are no words to describe it. I wish I could. I'm going to have to go home and sort the whole thing out.
32: Devastating. I can't imagine anything worse than this.
36: I'm sad that my daughter's gone. I will miss her tremendously. There's nothing that can ever take the place.
24: I ask the American people to join me in saying a thanks for all the folks who have been fighting hard to rescue our fellow citizens, and to join me in saying a prayer for the victims and their families.
37: And God bless all of you on the good earth.
25: We dare not forget today.
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3: You got a few slow spots out there starting out the afternoon, southbound 75 through the Lachlan split, then from Ezra Charles into Kentucky, north 75 from Mitchell on up to close to Paddock. And then if you're heading westbound on the lateral, slowing down right around Reading to 75, southbound 71 on and off your brakes from north of 275 to Ronald Reagan, and westbound on 74 from 275 on over to right around Hamilton Cleves. Traffic is brought to you by St. Elizabeth. St. Elizabeth Edgewood, number one hospital in Greater Cincinnati. Visit stelizabeth.com. I'm Denise Johnson. That's your traffic.
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13: For 50 years, Sherrod Brown voted how he was told. 1975 to today, different presidents, different issues, but Sherrod Brown's vote never changed. Higher taxes, Brown voted for them. Open borders, Brown voted for them. Sex changes for kids, Sherrod Brown supported that too. When Washington Democrats needed Brown's vote, he gave it every time. Sherrod Brown voted with Biden 97%, Schumer 95%, Bernie Sanders 92%. That was the Democrat Party he joined 50 years ago. But times have changed. Now extremists are taking over. They're not asking for your vote. They're coming for your country. And Sherrod Brown will fall in line. He always does. Sherrod Brown, times changed. His vote never does. Paid for by SLF PAC and not authorized by any candidate or candidate committee. SLFPAC.org. SLF PAC is responsible for the content of this ad.
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0: Thanks so much for listening to Mix 94.9. I'm Jay Cruz. The 25th anniversary of 9/11 today. I mentioned yesterday on the show that it feels like it's not been 25 years, a quarter of a century. And I think it was just because that day was so monumental. The absolute fear, chaos, the uncertainty that happened afterwards. You try to explain that to some younger people who maybe weren't even born on September 11th, 2001 yet. And it's almost impossible to describe everybody's emotions that day.
1: Terrorists today crashed two hijacked jetliners into the World Trade Center and brought down the twin 110-story towers. Another hijacked commercial jetliner crashed into the Pentagon in Washington.
2: America was targeted for attack because we're the brightest beacon for freedom and opportunity in the world.
3: I'm on a plane that's been hijacked. I'm on the plane. I'm calling from the plane. I want to tell you I love you. Please tell my children that I love them very much. And I'm so sorry, babe. I hope to be able to see your face again, baby. I love you. Bye.
4: We're 56865. We have, I believe it is a Boeing 757. Can you see him up there, sir?
5: Oh, my God. Be careful of your baby. This is it.
6: That's the building coming down.
5: Oh, my God. Oh, my God. Oh, my God. No. No. We're going to have to move this way. We're going to have to move. We're going to have to move. That cloud is coming this way.
7: United 93. Have you got information on that yet?
8: Yeah, he's down.
7: He's down?
8: Yes.
7: When did he land?
8: He did not land.
7: Oh, he's down?
8: Yes,
7: down?
8: Somewhere up northeast of Camp David.
9: Terrorism against the United States will not stand.
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12: We've got one accident right now, and that is westbound 74, just west of 275 on the left shoulder. It's closer to 128. Traffic right now is backed up to close to Ronald Reagan. You've also got some delays if you're heading westbound on 74 from the Harrison-Reibold exit. South 75, you're slow through the Lachlan split. Then from Ezra Charles, heading across the river into Kentucky. Southbound 71 from north of 275 down to Ronald Reagan. Northbound on 71, starting to slow down right around Stewart up to Ronald Reagan. And in Kentucky, northbound 71, 75 is a slow go from US 42 in Florence, pretty much all the way to the river. Traffic is brought to you by St. Elizabeth. St. Elizabeth Edgewood, number one hospital in Greater Cincinnati. Visit stelizabeth.com. I'm Denise Johnson. That's your traffic.
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Up Jay Cruz. Down to 68 tonight, tomorrow. Some clouds, some rain, some sun, some storms. We might have a little bit of everything. 80 for our high.

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0: Thanks for listening to Mix 94.9. I'm Jay Caruso. Last night, I was watching the football game from Australia, which I thought was super cool. I thought they did a great job. Jonas Brothers put on a good show at halftime. But we spent the first 5 or 10 minutes trying to figure out where the game was at. First, we were like, on NFL Network, they were showing a replay of the Seahawks-Patriots game. And I was like, oh, it's on Netflix. And it's hard to keep tabs on where to watch games these days. I saw this TikToker just absolutely going off about it.
1: To the NFL. You started with Thursday night. You gave it to Amazon. We were like, all right, that's cute. We all got Amazon. It's fine. And then you gave games to Paramount Plus. Sunday night, you gave to Peacock. And then you're like, oh, if you want to watch all the games, buy them for a cheap price of $8,000 and the rights to your newborn on YouTube. Go to Netflix. Just pick one. How much money do you need? You have all the money. Multi-zillion dollar organization. And the thing is, we wouldn't be as upset as we are if our entire lives we didn't grow up watching football for free 99, and that's just the truth.
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3: Well, you've got a broken down vehicle reported southbound on 75 just around the Western Hills Viaduct. It's got the right lane blocked. Traffic is backed up to just south of Hopple in the area. And you've got some slow traffic south 75 through the Lachlan Split, north 75 from Mitchell on up to town, north 71 between the lateral and Ronald Reagan, south 71 from Taft to the river. Now in Kentucky, northbound 71-75, it is a slow go from just around Mount Zion all the way into downtown. Traffic is brought to you by St. Elizabeth. St. Elizabeth Edgewood, number one hospital in Greater Cincinnati. Visit stelizabeth.com. I'm Denise Johnson. That's your traffic.
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14: 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Sherrod Brown voted with Biden 97%. Schumer 95%. Bernie Sanders 92%. That was the Democrat Party he joined 50 years ago. 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And Sherrod Brown will fall in line. 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

Thank you so much for listening to Mix 94.9. I'm J.A. Cruz, honoring the 25th anniversary of September 11th. And coming up next, we got some audio that our production guy, Jim, who does all the stuff, commercials, things like that behind the scenes, had put together 25 years ago. 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

0: So first of all, let me assert my firm belief that the only thing we have to fear is fear itself.
1: He called us about 10 minutes after the airplane actually hit, and he was just telling his wife and his kids to not worry, that he was in God's hands. So that was the last we heard from him.
2: I consider my brother a hero for many reasons.
3: We have it from other people on the aircraft who said that he and some other passengers were hoping to get at these guys somehow. So perhaps Mark was able to help save the lives of people on the ground.
4: We all work as a team, so everybody's working as hard as we can. These guys would work till they drop to get people out.
5: And I'm driving along Main Street. Every business has their flag out. Every person along Main Street, I just think it's wonderful that I think it's bringing out the patriotism in everybody.
6: Terrorism against our nation will not stand. May God bless the victims, their families, and America.
7: Let every nation know
8: this mass terrorism,
7: whether it wishes us well or ill,
8: is the new evil in our world today.
7: That we shall pay any price.
9: It's difficult to breathe.
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7: Any hardship.
9: Oh, there it goes, there it goes, there it goes.
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10: Not as Republicans or Democrats, but as Americans.
7: Oppose any foe.
11: Make no mistake.
7: To assure the survival and the success of liberty.
11: The United States will hunt down and punish those responsible for these cowardly acts.
12: Despite these holocausts, America is today the strongest, the most influential, and most productive nation in the world.
13: I have the ring sitting in my room, and I was going to give it to her within the next month. I just wanted to meet her and see her so I can give it to her, and then we can spend the rest of our life together.
14: And we held on to each other, and he flashed a light, and he directed us to Building 5, and we went out Building 5.
15: I pray for these people. No words to describe what's going on out there.
16: Future doesn't belong to the faint-hearted.
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18: It's unspeakable. 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I'm going to have to go home and sort the whole thing out.
15: Devastating. I can't imagine anything worse than this.
19: 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I will miss her tremendously. 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

will fade eventually. So if our time is running out, day after day, we'll make the mundane a masterpiece. 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

0: Thanks so much for listening to Mix 94.9. A lot going on around town this weekend. Harvest Home Fair in Cheviot. You got the Art and Wine Festival at Vina Clet this weekend. If you are into horror movies, films, TVs, comic, Horror Hound. I always have to be extremely careful how I pronounce that at the Sharonville Convention Center. The last off-market is happening at Summit Park tomorrow from 10 to 4. If you're into trains, they are celebrating the 40th anniversary of the Lebanon Mason Monroe Railroad at Lebanon Train Fest. That is tomorrow and Sunday. And Empath for Autism hosting another Bingo Bazingo at Lori's Roadhouse. That is happening tomorrow. And if you're into country music, Independence is going country tonight and tomorrow. Tonight, Clint Black, Little Texas, Jody Messina, and then tomorrow, Justin Moore and Carly Pierce headlining. Lots more events happening. 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
2: We've got a broken down vehicle northbound on 71 right around Ronald Reagan. They've got the right lane blocked. Traffic is backed up to the lateral. You've got some slow traffic southbound on 71, pretty heavy from Montgomery Road into downtown. In Kentucky, you have an accident northbound 71, 75 right around 12th Street. The left lane is blocked. Traffic is backed up all the way back to 42. It was already slow anyway. You still have a broken down vehicle southbound on 75. It's just before the Brent Spence. Traffic is slow from just south of Hopple. Traffic is brought to you by St. Elizabeth. St. Elizabeth Edgewood, number one hospital in Greater Cincinnati. Visit stelizabeth.com. I'm Denise Johnson. That's your traffic.
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2: Hey. 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C-E-N-T, that cent. 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

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It is our 5 o'clock traffic jams presented by Airport Paint and Body of Jay Cruz. A lot going on around town this weekend. If you're going to be doing something outside, Fox 19 Now says look out for some rain and some storms tomorrow. A high of 80. We're going to clear out for Sunday. Sun, clouds, and a little hotter. A high of 85. The 90s return starting Tuesday.

So she's doing these two shows at the Hollywood Bowl, and they just set a new record. It's Mix 94.9 with Miley Cyrus. I'm Jay Cruz. Sorry, she's just Miley now. Just Miley. No Cyrus, just Miley. But 1.5 million people said, I want to go to that show. And they signed up to get in line for tickets. That is a new ticket record. I'm wondering, like, if that's the record, what were Taylor's? Because I felt like there were 5 billion people in line for the Eras Tour.

0: Thanks for listening to Mix 94.9. I'm Jay Cruz. All day long today, we are honoring the 25th anniversary of 9/11. One of the things that sticks out to me are the stories from people who had flights that got changed at the last minute that caused them not to be on one of the planes that was hijacked that day. I heard this guy's story. Take a listen.
1: From my morning flight out of Los Angeles to Boston, I just took the breakfast flight, first class. It was great. But for my return flight, I absolutely wanted to get the lunch flight. There were no seats available on that flight. And then she told me, for the week that you are there in Boston, call in every day and see if a seat has opened up. And every day I called in, they'd say, nope, nothing's opened up. But then for whatever reason, in the afternoon, my friends were saying, you know, you got to go out with us tonight. And my sister was saying, yeah, try one more time. And I was like, whatever. So I called in and I'm talking to the operator and I can hear her typing away. And all of a sudden she said, oh, it looks like a first class seat has opened up on the 11 a.m. flight. And that was that. She switched me. She switched me off American Airlines Flight 11.
0: Just an incredible story. You got to imagine how that guy feels. That, like, the years after, what do they call that? Like the survivor's guilt that guy has had to live with. A number of events have taken a place around town today honoring 9/11. You can find out more at 949cincinnati.com.
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3: We still have that accident southbound on 75. It's actually just before Ronald Reagan. Traffic is backed up just right around Galbraith in that southbound direction. Then you're hitting your brakes again just around the Western Hills Viaduct heading across the river into Kentucky. South 71, you're hitting your brakes right around Reading into downtown. Northbound 71, 75, you got a little bit of slow traffic right around Kentucky 18. Then you're hitting your brakes again right around 275 into downtown. An accident reported right around Dixie Highway, but it's over on the right shoulder. Eastbound 275 is a slow go from 7175 to Taylor Mill. Traffic is brought to you by St. Elizabeth. St. Elizabeth Edgewood, number one hospital in Greater Cincinnati. Visit stelizabeth.com. I'm Denise Johnson. That's your traffic.
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0: All right, let's switch it up here. I'm X94.9. It's time for the weird, the wild, the wonderful. These stories making me say...
1: Oh, my word.
0: I'm Jay Cruz. We start out with a Florida man from Seminole County, Florida, who was arrested after he was found in a Target parking lot wearing only a G-string and sneakers. And you're like, ah, kids today. Nope, he's 41. His name is Nick, and he told the deputy who responded that he was changing outside because he had gotten wet. They took him into custody, charged him with indecent exposure. Yikes. Let's go to the 2026 State Fair in Texas. They have 40 new foods on the menu, and I love State Fair foods. There is a Twinkie that they have stuffed with brisket. I'd try that. The Twinkle Twinkle Brisket Star also has some jalapenos, bacon, and cream cheese. It just keeps getting better. They put panko on it, they deep fry it, and then they put raspberry chipotle sauce. Yes! Normally I'd be like, ah, oh, that sounds crazy. I'd try Twinkle Twinkle Brisket Star. They also are featuring the frozen watermelon, which they wrap in 6 feet of fruit by the foot. That sounds terrible. I'd probably try it, though. And a free hugs shirt triggered a Target aisle sprint in California. Woman shopping at Target when a man called out, excuse me, when she turned around, she saw him approaching with his arms open. She ran away from him, started jogging down the aisle because he thought he was charging at her. The man shouted, no, your shirt says free hugs. She said, I've never been so scared at Target, but she has realized that that shirt could have some unintended consequences. I'm Jay Cruz. Those are the stories making me say,
1: oh my word.
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3: We're still watching that accident in Northern Kentucky, northbound 7175. It's right around Dixie Highway. Traffic is backed up to close to Turfway. Eastbound 275, you're slow from 7175 to Taylor Mill. Still have an accident southbound on 75. It is just at the Ronald Reagan merge, just near that. The left lane is blocked. Traffic is backed up through the Lachlan split. Once you get past that, you're not hitting your brakes again, really, until you get right around the Western Hills Viaduct heading into Kentucky. Traffic is brought to you by St. Elizabeth. St. Elizabeth Edgewood, number one hospital in Greater Cincinnati. Visit stelizabeth.com. I'm Denise Johnson. That's your traffic.
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6: 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Like, I just have so many nightmares. Sometimes I'm waking up every 30 minutes, and it's like my brain is just not ever shutting off, and I find myself just terrified of sleep a lot, and I don't get good sleep, and I try to stay away from sleeping if I can. We were talking about, you know, writing the song Bad Dreams. I'm with somebody now who's really wonderful to me that is holistically trying to help sleep better. And as always, when I'm waking up out of my sleep, freaking out, you know, just there to hold me and tell me it's okay, or tell me it's just a dream and calm me down. And so it's kind of about that, you know, about having that person there to really pull you out of those situations and pull you out of the bad dreams.
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8: 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Sherrod Brown voted with Biden, 97%. Schumer, 95%. Bernie Sanders, 92%. That was the Democrat Party he joined 50 years ago. But times have changed. 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They're not asking for your vote. 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And Sherrod Brown will fall in line. He always does. Sherrod Brown, times changed. His vote never does. 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SLF PAC is responsible for the content of this ad.
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A lot going on around town this weekend. Oktoberfests galore. Covington, Newport, High Grain and Silverton. Westwood's got their Oktoberfest tomorrow and Sunday. Down in Independence, things are going country. Clint Black, Little Texas, Jody Messina. Tonight on stage, tomorrow's going to be Justin Moore and Carly Pierce headlining. Some more good music, too. Gladys Knight at the Taft this evening. And Afro Man doing another show. He's going to be at Laurie's Roadhouse tonight. Enjoy some music this weekend. And thanks for listening to Mix 94.9.

Thanks so much for listening to Mix 94.9. I'm Jay Cruz. Coming up next, we found some audio from 25 years ago. Our production guy, Jim, who does all the commercials and things that you hear on Mix 94.9, he's been here a very long time. And he said, hey, I remember putting this together, this piece of audio, the next day after everything had happened. And we're going to share this with you next on Mix 94.9 as we commemorate the 25th anniversary of the 9/11 attacks.

0: Thanks for listening to Mix 94.9. I'm Jay Cruz. The memory of 9/11, really strong. If you've been scrolling through social media, man, the tributes, the memories, some of the news stories we've been hearing have just been crazy. Things I've learned that, I mean, honestly, like I heard the story of one of the fighter pilots who was scrambled to intercept Flight 93, the one that ended up going down in Pennsylvania. And there's things I didn't know about that day that happened a quarter century ago. We found this audio. Our production director, Jim, found this and was like, hey, put this together 25 years ago. Just take a listen and let's go back in time and remember one of the worst days in American history.
1: So first of all, let me assert my firm belief that the only thing we have to fear is fear itself.
2: He called us about 10 minutes after the airplane actually hit, and he was just telling his wife and his kids to not worry, that he was in God's hands. So that was the last we heard from him.
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4: We have it from other people on the aircraft who said that he and some other passengers were hoping to get at these guys somehow. So perhaps Mark was able to help save the lives of people on the ground.
5: We all work as a team, so everybody's working as hard as we can. And yeah, these guys would work to like drop to get people out.
6: And I'm driving along Main Street. Every business has their flag out. Every person along Main Street. And I just think it's wonderful that I think it's bringing out the patriotism in everybody.
7: Terrorism against our nation will not stand. May God bless the victims, their families, and America.
8: Let every nation know.
9: This mass terrorism,
8: whether it wishes us well or ill,
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8: That we shall pay any price.
10: It's difficult to breathe.
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11: Not as Republicans or Democrats, but as Americans.
8: Oppose any foe.
12: Make no mistake.
8: To assure the survival and the success of liberty.
12: The United States will hunt down and punish those responsible for these cowardly acts.
13: Despite these holocausts, America is today the strongest, the most influential, and most productive nation in the world.
14: I have the ring sitting in my room, and I was going to give it to her within the next month. I just wanted me to see her so I can give it to her, and then we can spend the rest of our life together.
15: And we held on to each other, and he flashed the light, and he directed us to Building 5, and we went out Building 5.
16: Yeah, I pray for these people. No words to describe what's going on out there.
17: The future doesn't belong to the faint-hearted.
18: We'll be patient.
17: It belongs to the brave.
18: We'll be focused.
17: That's the way freedom is.
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17: We wouldn't change it for a minute.
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19: It's unspeakable. 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I wish I could. I'm going to have to go home and sort the whole thing out.
16: Devastating. I can't imagine anything worse than this.
20: 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I will miss her tremendously. 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
25: We're still watching that accident in Northern Kentucky, northbound 7175. It's right around Dixie Highway. Traffic is backed up to close to Turfway. Eastbound 275, you're slow from 7175 to Taylor Mill. Still have an accident southbound on 75. It is just at the Ronald Reagan merge, just near that. The left lane is blocked. Traffic is backed up through the Lachlan split. Once you get past that, you're not hitting your brakes again, really, until you get right around the Western Hills Viaduct heading into Kentucky. Traffic is brought to you by St. Elizabeth. St. Elizabeth Edgewood, number one hospital in Greater Cincinnati. Visit stelizabeth.com. I'm Denise Johnson. That's your traffic.
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I hope you entered this hour's word, victory, V-I-C-T-O-R-Y. 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

0: Thanks for listening to Mix 94.9. I'm Jay Cruz, and we've been honoring the memory of those lost in the 9/11 terror attacks all day today on the show on the 25th anniversary. And one of the things that I remember from that day, and I was a senior in high school when 9/11 happened, was the absolute fear of not knowing what was next. Like, I remember going to bed that night, and I think I went to bed early because of the level of stress, and I think the trauma that we all experienced that day just wore everyone out. We were just sad and upset. There were people crying and just the amount of emotions. I remember going to bed really early that night, and I just remember thinking, like, is this it? Is there more that's going to happen? The uncertainty, trying to explain it to, like, kids who, you know, weren't born yet, is hard to do. And Peter Jennings, that night on the ABC World News Tonight, this is from the September 11th broadcast. Just take a listen to the emotion in his voice as he talks about his own family.
1: Very often make recommendations for people's behavior from this chair, but as Lisa was talking, I checked in with my children, and who were deeply distressed, as I think young people are across the United States. And so if you're a parent, you got a kid in some other part of the country, call them up. Exchange observations.
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0: to
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0: 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Hank, sorry, dude.
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0: That really was ham-handed of me to say that.
1: Will you stop it already?
0: Oh, geez. Sorry, Hank.
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